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I say you look so fine that I really want to make you mine. 4, 5, 6, come on and get your kicks. 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
1: 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Damn, I miss it. Let me think about it for a minute. Let me think about it for a while.
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1: All I wanna do is smoke a joint with you and kiss you one last time.

0: Sziasztok! Nemes András vagyok a Plutó zenekarból. Hallgassátok továbbra is a Rádió Cafét.
1: You know, the last few weeks I've spent with you have been unlike any I've spent before.
2: Well, I can dig that.
1: I mean it. In my country, you would be a

0: I love you.
1: I thought you would never say that.
0: And you knew?
1: No, I hoped. Because I love you too.
0: Oh. I don't know how I can live without you. I want to see you, touch you, adore you all the time.
1: Oh, you feel the same way.
0: Oh, Thelma, I want us to live together.
1: Live together?
0: Yes, I want to be with you all day and all night.

When a man and a woman love as one, they cast a mighty shadow on eternity. Marry me, Thelma, and we'll have the biggest, happiest wedding my country has ever seen.

0: You're delicious.
1: You're like a precious jewel. I could never find another like you in 3 lifetimes. I love you more than anything else on this earth. Please say you'll marry me.